0: 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Everybody understand that? Okay, I want no more talking, no more flexing, just play. Everybody cool? Okay, next on that end. We all good? Okay, let's go, let's go.
1: Energy on three, 1, 2, 3, energy.
2: 看一下美国队底线的连续被切掩护，没有怎么太好的形成配合，还是选择了个人的进攻。

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2: There's no machine.
3: No.
2: It's just you.
3: Yes. Are you doing good? Quite well.

0: Cutty.
1: The crowd is chanting Fili's name. The audience is encouraging him, pumping up his energy.太快了啊！这个反拍的衔接，放完球以后也是快节奏反拍对角线的出手，想打一个重复落点。